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There's an old saying in Tennessee, I know it's in Texas, probably in Tennessee, that says, fool me once, shame on you. If fool me, we can't get fooled again.

Nobody knows where my Johnny has gone. But Judy left at the same time.

Generation of the groove. Generation on the move. Join in on the disco tribe.

Ladies and gentlemen, we just have landed at Toronto Airport. We have company safety with your baby man in your seat with your seatbelt fastened until the aircraft has come to a complete stop in front of the terminal building. Before leaving the aircraft, make sure that you take all your personal belongings with you. On behalf of our Canadair Captain Rice and the cabin crew, we hope that you have an enjoyable flight. Thank you for flying with us and have a pleasant evening.

0: What time zone am I on? What country am I in?
1: It doesn't matter. It's 5 o'clock somewhere.
0: It's always on 5 in Margaritaville, come to think of it.
1: Yeah, I heard that.
0: You've been there, haven't you?
1: Yes, sir.
0: I've seen your boat there.
1: I've been to Margaritaville a few times.
0: All right. Well, that's good.
1: Stumble my way back.
0: Okay. Well, we just want to make sure you can keep it between the navigational beacons.
1: Between the buoys. I got it.
0: All right. Well, it's 5 o'clock. Let's go somewhere.
1: I'm ready. Crank it up.
0: Let's get out of here.
1: I'm gone.

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It said, I ain't never gonna love nobody but Cornell Crawford.

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1: 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They have learned to enjoy liquor without letting it upset the functioning of their body and mind. 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